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3: Hello, I'm Lachlan Gray. An Australian couple are among 174 passengers to survive the apparent hijacking of a plane on its way to Israel. Stephen and Carol Moss were caught up in the mid-air drama involving the Fly Dubai flight, which saw the co-pilot stab his captain. Aircrew and passengers struggled for half an hour to bring the plane under control. The opposition claims the federal government has turned the Australian dream into a nightmare for first home buyers. The Reserve Bank warns borrowers on the 5% deposit scheme are among the most likely to be in negative equity. Labor claims over 100,000 Australians have accessed the program in the last year. Liberal leader Angus Taylor says many of these buyers are poorer as the result.
4: They've done their money. They've gone backwards since they've bought a house. This is the great Australian dream turning into a nightmare. The great Australian dream turning into a nightmare. And that's what we're seeing time and time again under this Labor government.
3: The Bell Bay aluminium smelter in Tasmania has secured a $200 million lifeline, keeping it open until 2031. The federal and state governments are jointly funding the package to rescue the Rio Tinto-owned facility. The deal is set to protect about 2,000 local jobs. The Prime Minister says the agreement will help protect Australian manufacturing and reduce reliance on imports. The Communications Minister has been named one of Time magazine's top 100 most influential rising stars. Annika Wells was recognised for leading the federal government's social media ban for under-16s. Former Prime Minister Julia Gillard wrote a glowing tribute, calling the reforms courageous and trailblazing. Other jurisdictions, including the UK and the European Union, are now working towards implementing similar policies. And Chris Fagan has officially retired from AFL coaching days after guiding the Brisbane Lions to a third straight flag. Jordan Tunbridge reports.
5: Going out on top, Chris Fagan has called time on his remarkable decade-long reign with the Lions. The 65-year-old inherited a club near the bottom of the ladder in 2017 and leaves Brisbane as an AFL powerhouse. Four straight grand finals and three consecutive premierships, capped by Saturday's seven-point win over Fremantle. Fagan became the first premiership coach who never played at the highest level and oldest man to coach an AFL flag. He steps away with a year to run on his contract, ending one of football's great coaching stories. Jordan Tunbridge, Melbourne.
0: SWAR Sport.
3: Checking sport, Knights coach Justin Holbrook is warning Newcastle's incredible crowd won't be enough to secure premiership glory. Last year's Wooden Spooners are expected to have the majority of fans and neutral support for Sunday's grand final against the Roosters. In cricket, Mitch Marsh says the door's still open if Test selectors want to pick him in future Red Bull series for Australia. And Premier League rivals are pushing for Manchester City to be handed a punishment this season after numerous major financial breaches were uncovered. That's the latest. I'm Lachlan Gray.
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12: 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Live traffic-wise, we do have a broken-down semi-trailer on the M4 motorway off-ramp to Prospect Highway. Look, it is currently being cleared, but traffic is certainly building heading west. M5, just those usual sticky spots around Reevesby. Weather.
7: How glorious was it today? Almost sort of, you know, on the hot side, but, you know, if you're under the shade of a good old tree, beautiful. Friday and Saturday, we are looking for quite a bit of the wet stuff, including thunderstorms expected late Saturday afternoon. Let's kick the drive show off for the first day of the month. Pinch and a punch. Gotta love it. Tracy Chapman, if you drive home with Lyndon on Swan 99.9, the difference is the music.

0: Maroon 5 for your drive home with Lyndon on Swan 99.9. The difference is the music. Today marks International Music Day. It's celebrated annually since 1975. Now let's chat ancient origins of music. The oldest known musical instrument in the world is a 40,000-year-old flute, and it was carved from a bird's bone. Your heart rate, it naturally changes and tries to coordinate with the rhythm and beat of the music that you listen to. Metallica, they're famous for the only band in history to perform a concert across seven continents, including a special show in Antarctica of all places. Scientific observations suggest that plants can actually grow faster when exposed to music, particularly soothing classical music. Underwater, whales, they're amongst nature's loudest vocalists. Their complex songs can travel for hundreds of miles through the ocean. So there you have it. Happy International Music Day. Just around the corner, Melissa Etheridge. For your drive home with Lyndon on Swan 99.9, Sydney's West.
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0: Tina Arena for your drive home with Lyndon on Swan 99.9. The difference is the music. Quick reminder, double demerits kick in midnight tonight and they'll go through to midnight on Monday night. Police are particularly concentrating on speeding, illegal use of mobile phones, not wearing a seatbelt or incorrectly wearing a seatbelt. And let's go back to last week with being the state road rules week. 12% of New South Walians don't wear a seatbelt. Still gobsmacked with that one. They'll also be concentrating on riding a motorcycle without a helmet. So a bit of a heads up, it's all happening for the October long weekend. Righto, let's get into news and sport. On the flip side, mental as anything. For your drive home with Lyndon on Swan 99.9, Sydney's West.
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4: Hello, I'm Lachlan Gray. An Australian couple are among 174 passengers to survive the apparent hijacking of a plane on its way to Israel. Stephen and Carol Moss were caught up in the mid-air drama involving the Fly Dubai flight, which saw the co-pilot stab his captain. Aircrew and passengers struggled for half an hour to bring the plane under control. The opposition claims the federal government has turned the Australian dream into a nightmare for first home buyers. The Reserve Bank warns borrowers on the 5% deposit scheme are among the most likely to be in negative equity. Labor claims over 100,000 Australians have accessed the program in the last year. Liberal leader Angus Taylor says many of these buyers are poorer as the result.
5: They've done their money. They've gone backwards since they've bought a house. This is the great Australian dream turning into a nightmare. The great Australian dream turning into a nightmare. And that's what we're seeing time and time again under this Labor government.
4: The Bell Bay aluminium smelter in Tasmania has secured a $200 million lifeline, keeping it open until 2031. The federal and state governments are jointly funding the package to rescue the Rio Tinto-owned facility. The deal is set to protect about 2,000 local jobs. The Prime Minister says the agreement will help protect Australian manufacturing and reduce reliance on imports. The Communications Minister has been named one of Time magazine's top 100 most influential rising stars. Annika Wells was recognised for leading the federal government's social media ban for under-16s. Former Prime Minister Julia Gillard wrote a glowing tribute, calling the reforms courageous and trailblazing. Other jurisdictions, including the UK and the European Union, are now working towards implementing similar policies. And Chris Fagan has officially retired from AFL coaching days after guiding the Brisbane Lions to a third straight flag. Jordan Tunbridge reports.
6: Going out on top, Chris Fagan has called time on his remarkable decade-long reign with the Lions. The 65-year-old inherited a club near the bottom of the ladder in 2017 and leaves Brisbane as an AFL powerhouse. Four straight grand finals and three consecutive premierships, capped by Saturday's 7-point win over Fremantle. Fagan became the first premiership coach who never played at the highest level and oldest man to coach an AFL flag. He steps away with a year to run on his contract, ending one of football's great coaching stories. Jordan Tunbridge, Melbourne.
2: SWA Sport.
4: Checking sport, Knights coach Justin Holbrook is warning Newcastle's incredible crowd won't be enough to secure premiership glory. Last year's Wooden Spooners are expected to have the majority of fans and neutral support for Sunday's grand final against the Roosters. In cricket, Mitch Marsh says the door's still open if Test selectors want to pick him in future Red Bull series for Australia. And Premier League rivals are pushing for Manchester City to be handed a punishment this season after numerous major financial breaches were uncovered. That's the latest. I'm Lachlan Gray.
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0: Vanessa Amorosi, if you drive home with Lyndon on Swan 99.9, the difference is the music. Pinch and a punch for the first day of the month. October brings a number of different things to the table, being daylight savings kicking in this Sunday, double demerits kicking in tonight up until Monday night. It also indicates tax time. So if you lodge your own tax return, you need to do it this year by the 2nd of November. Normally it's the 31st of October. However, that falls on a Saturday. So the ATO have come out and said, you know what, you've got until Monday, the 2nd of November, to lodge your own tax return. However, if you go through a tax agent, you'll most likely be able to lodge up until May next year. But you need to engage your tax agent prior to the end of October to be able to get that extension date. Just around the corner, Justin Bieber, if you drive home with Lyndon on Swan 99.9, Sydney's West.
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3: 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Hello, I'm Lachlan Gray. The Prime Minister has dismissed the Greens as a protest movement following attacks from the minor party's new leader. David Shoebridge has vowed to replace Labor as the dominant progressive party. Senator Shoebridge claims the federal government is letting Australians down on the economy. But Anthony Albanese says the Greens are picking the wrong fight.
4: It was somewhat concerning, I think, that at a time where we see a rise of a far right-wing party, Senator Shoebridge took the opportunity to actually criticise Labor. Sounded a lot like some of the people who didn't win their seats at the House of Representatives.
3: Calls are growing for the ATO to reverse its decision to stop accepting credit card payments. The move follows new Reserve Bank regulations banning card surcharges. The opposition is calling on the federal government to intervene and force the tax office to reverse course. Andrew McKellar from the Chamber of Commerce and Industry says small businesses rely on credit cards to pay the ATO.
5: They'll be waking up this morning. I think they'll be completely staggered that this is how the tax office seeks to deal with them. This is just another, I think, slap that is going to really hurt many of those small businesses.
3: The Reserve Bank says buyers using the 5% deposit scheme are among the most likely to be in negative equity. The federal government says over 100,000 people have accessed the program since it was opened up to higher incomes. The RBA says recent borrowers are the most likely to owe more than their house is worth amid falling property prices. An Australian couple are among 174 passengers to survive the apparent hijacking of a plane on its way to Israel. Stephen and Carol Moss were on board the Fly Dubai flight when the co-pilot allegedly stabbed his captain. Israeli Prime Minister Benjamin Netanyahu says the incident is being investigated as a suspected terror attack. And older and more vulnerable Australians are being encouraged to make their COVID vaccinations as routine as getting the flu shot. COVID vaccines are now funded under the National Immunisation Program, making them free for certain groups, including over 65s and adults who are severely immunocompromised. Infectious disease expert Professor Paul Griffin says regular vaccination remains important.
6: We certainly do want people to start thinking about their COVID vaccine as something they do regularly in terms of ensuring they remain in good health, like the flu vaccine. And so making sure the COVID vaccine is given regularly to those at risk is something we really want to reinforce moving forward.
3: Sport. Checking sport, Roosters back rower Angus Crichton is relishing the chance to wrap up his rugby league career on a high. The Blues forward is preparing to switch codes to play rugby union alongside Mark Nwanganetuwase. Crichton says he'd love to repay the Roosters with an NRL premiership, but Wallabies coach Les Kiss says Crichton and Nwanganetuwase will still have to earn their jerseys in their return. And in tennis, Alex de Minaur has won his first round match at the China Open in straight sets. That's the latest. I'm Lachlan Gray.
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11: 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Now look, daylight savings. Yep, it's going to be kicking in this Sunday. Basically, the clock goes forward 1 hour. We lose 1 hour, but don't worry, we do get it back in April. Look, weather-wise, I do suggest if you have lawn to mow, try and do it tonight when you get home, because we are expecting quite a bit of the wet stuff tomorrow and thunderstorms on Saturday with a very high chance of rain at this stage. Just a quick reminder, double demerits kick in midnight tonight and goes through to midnight on Monday night. You certainly don't want to be hacked with a massive fine on your October long weekend. 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

0: 80s classic from Irene Cara for your drive home with Lyndon on Swar 99.9. The difference is the music. Today marks International Coffee Day. Us Aussies, we consume anywhere between 1.9 to 2.1 kilos of total coffee per person each year, with instant coffee making up roughly around 75% of all coffee consumed in the country. It's very interesting, and it comes down to the cost of living. I think a lot of people are backing off the whole cafe situation because, you know, every $5 to $7 to $8 saved each day equates to quite a bit per week. And some people, they don't just do the one takeaway coffee. They may do two or three. So if you're okay to convert, or maybe you're already converted. Personally, I've gone off coffee a little bit. I have a couple of sips in the morning, but I kind of prefer to head the way of, or, you know, head down the path of tea. I actually really enjoy a good, strong cup of tea. But, you know, each to their own. Just around the corner, Lady, for your drive home with Lyndon on Swar 99.9, Sydney's West.
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0: 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The difference is the music. Quick reminder, double demerits kick in midnight tonight and they go through to midnight on Monday. The coppers, they're going to be concentrating around speeding, illegal use of mobile phones, not wearing a seatbelt or incorrectly wearing a seatbelt, and riding a motorbike without a helmet. 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Double demerits, it always hurts. 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
3: Hello, I'm Lachlan Gray. The Prime Minister has dismissed the Greens as a protest movement following attacks from the minor party's new leader. David Shoebridge has vowed to replace Labor as the dominant progressive party. Senator Shoebridge claims the federal government is letting Australians down on the economy. But Anthony Albanese says the Greens are picking the wrong fight.
4: It was somewhat concerning, I think, that at a time where we see a rise of a far right-wing party, Senator Shoebridge took the opportunity to actually criticise Labor. Sounded a lot like some of the people who didn't win their seats at the House of Representatives.
3: Calls are growing for the ATO to reverse its decision to stop accepting credit card payments. The move follows new Reserve Bank regulations banning card surcharges. The opposition is calling on the federal government to intervene and force the tax office to reverse course. Andrew McKellar from the Chamber of Commerce and Industry says small businesses rely on credit cards to pay the ATO.
5: They'll be waking up this morning. I think they'll be completely staggered that this is how the tax office seeks to deal with them. This is just another, I think, slap that is going to really hurt many of those small businesses.
3: The Reserve Bank says buyers using the 5% deposit scheme are among the most likely to be in negative equity. The federal government says over 100,000 people have accessed the program since it was opened up to higher incomes. The RBA says recent borrowers are the most likely to owe more than their house is worth amid falling property prices. An Australian couple are among 174 passengers to survive the apparent hijacking of a plane on its way to Israel. Stephen and Carol Moss were on board the Fly Dubai flight when the co-pilot allegedly stabbed his captain. Israeli Prime Minister Benjamin Netanyahu says the incident is being investigated as a suspected terror attack. And older and more vulnerable Australians are being encouraged to make their COVID vaccinations as routine as getting the flu shot. COVID vaccines are now funded under the National Immunisation Program, making them free for certain groups, including over 65s and adults who are severely immunocompromised. Infectious disease expert Professor Paul Griffin says regular vaccination remains important.
6: We certainly do want people to start thinking about their COVID vaccine as something they do regularly in terms of ensuring they remain in good health, like the flu vaccine. And so making sure the COVID vaccine is given regularly to those at risk is something we really want to reinforce moving forward.
1: SWR Sport.
3: Checking sport, Roosters back rower Angus Crichton is relishing the chance to wrap up his rugby league career on a high. The Blues forward is preparing to switch codes to play rugby union alongside Mark Nwanganituwase. Crichton says he'd love to repay the Roosters with an NRL premiership, but Wallabies coach Les Kiss says Crichton and Nwanganituwase will still have to earn their jerseys in their return. And in tennis, Alex de Minaur has won his first round match at the China Open in straight sets. That's the latest. I'm Lachlan Gray.
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0: Wallflowers for your drive home with Lyndon on Swan 99.9. The difference is the music. Coming up tonight after Drive is our beautiful friend Stevie K with Retro Tunes, Paul's radio show. Now, I believe he has an awesome co-host tonight, very much worth the tune in from 8. Beneath the Remains kicks in at 10. Roy, he'll be filling in for Fifey as of 6 a.m. tomorrow. I'll drive in at 4 in the afternoon. Quick reminder, double demerits. Yep. They're kicking in midnight tonight, all the way up to midnight on Monday. Daylight savings kicks off on Sunday. A lot of people always say to me, what happens with the clocks? Does it go forward or backwards? Look, digitally wise, it just all automatically happens for you. But if you've got that good old microwave or oven clock that you rely on, just put it forward by 1 hour. Weather. We are going to be looking for quite a bit of the wet stuff tomorrow. I envisage it's going to be quite humid. Saturday, it'll certainly be cooling down, but we are expecting some thunderstorms. If you, if you're keen, when you get home tonight, try and mow that lawn before the rain kicks in. Just a mere suggestion, probably a note for myself. Enjoy your evening. Just around the corner, Teddy Swims. For your drive home with Lyndon on Swan 99.9, Sydney's West.
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6: News. Hello, I'm Lachlan Gray. Two Australian citizens were on board a flight to Israel that was dramatically diverted after one pilot allegedly stabbed the other. Stephen and Carol Moss, believed to be from Sydney, are among the 174 passengers caught up in the mid-air drama involving the Fly Dubai flight. Aircrew and passengers struggled for half an hour to bring the plane under control before the aircraft made a successful emergency landing in Saudi Arabia. The opposition says it's sceptical an end to card surcharges will actually lower prices. The Reserve Bank has banned extra fees on credit and debit card payments. The federal government says the move will take pressure off consumers and help with cost of living pressures. But senior Liberal MP James Patterson has told News 24 Labor can't be trusted.
7: I encourage everyone who goes out to buy a coffee to check, is it in fact cheaper? And if so, how much cheaper is it compared to what you paid for yesterday or the week before or the month before? Because don't forget, this is the Prime Minister that also told you that your mortgages would be cheaper.
6: The Prime Minister says the new Greens leader should target One Nation, not the federal government. David Shoebridge has vowed to replace Labor and establish the minor party as Australia's main progressive force. But Anthony Albanese argues the Greens remain a protest movement, warning these types of attacks cost them seats at the last election. The Communications Minister has been named one of Time magazine's top 100 most influential rising stars. Annika Wells was recognised for leading the federal government's social media ban for under-16s. Former Prime Minister Julia Gillard wrote a glowing tribute, calling the reforms courageous and trailblazing. Other jurisdictions, including the UK and the European Union, are now working towards implementing similar policies. And new analysis shows more than 98% of drivers who sustain damage to their cars as a result of potholes are having their compensation claims denied. Just $36,000 were paid out to affected motorists last financial year from a total 1,070 claims. The NRMA's Peter Curry says councils and governments need to be given every opportunity to fix the pothole before they're made to pay out the claim.
8: I think that's where the challenge is, because adequate opportunity means they need an extended period of non-rain, but dry weather, clear weather, where their maintenance crews can go out and not just lift it, but to actually go through the whole process of fixing the pothole properly.
6: Sport. Checking sport, the Roosters are heading into Sunday's grand final, keeping one eye on their former teammate, Sandon Smith. The Knights halfback shone with two tries against the Panthers in the prelim, including a 50-metre runaway effort from a penalty tap. In cricket, Australian captain Pat Cummins has hinted at a test comeback for all-rounder Mitchell Marsh in the upcoming series against South Africa. And in tennis, Aussie stars Madison Inglis and Taylor Preston have won their opening round matches at the China Open. That's the very latest. I'm Lachlan Gray.
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10: And welcome along to Retro Tunes with Steve until 8 o'clock tonight. In the show tonight, we're going to play some classics, maybe also some music you may not have heard for a while. One or two requests in there as well. Let's start the show tonight with Fleetwood Mac and Seven Wonders on SWR 99.9 Sydney's West.

Wilson Phillips, Hold on Retro Tunes on Sway 99.9. In the middle, Dion with Run Around Sue, a song that reached 351 on the 2004 Rolling Stone list of the 500 greatest songs of all time. It also saw Dion inducted into the Grammy Hall of Fame in 2002. And we also had Fleetwood Mac, Seven Wonders. It's around this time that I'd usually be delving into one of our council websites, maybe checking out a local charity. But today, I want to ask the big question, and what's with all these moths everywhere? So I went to Nine News at nine.com.au. Residents in parts of Sydney and the New South Wales South Coast are reporting swarms of moths on balconies and near houses. Locals have been urged not to harm them. They're bogon moths and thousands of them are migrating south. They're an endangered species and do not always take the same route south, but weather conditions such as wind dictate exactly how they get to the alpine areas of New South Wales. People are urged to let the moths continue travelling naturally on their migratory journey, not to kill them. They're also harmless to humans, so you can rest easy knowing they won't do anything. We're being urged to switch off any artificial light source that is not required to be turned on at all hours to get them out of the house, because the moths are attracted to artificial light and going to these light sources instead of the alpine regions where they need to migrate to, often disrupts their journey and has a knock-on effect for other species. That's all good to know, because for a while I thought they were all migrating in Girraween there, and I was thinking to myself, what have I done to deserve this on Sway 99.9?

One for Michelle from Carole King, It's Too Late on Retro Tunes on Sway 99.9 and Billy Joel with It's My Life. Got some Red Hot Chili Peppers to come shortly on Retro Tunes with Californication. Before that, a couple going out to JoJo, the office manager, from Dolly Parton on Sway 99.9.

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The Chili Peppers and Californication on Retro Tunes on SWA 99.9. Son of Jolene by Bills and Dolly Parton before that, and Jolene at the top of the set. Those two going out to Jojo, the office manager. We're being reminded that double demerits are in force across New South Wales and the ACT from midnight Friday, the 2nd of October, to 11:59pm on Monday, the 5th of October, for the Labor Day long weekend. That's 4 days of double demerits, coinciding, of course, with school holidays and the NRL Grand Final. So remember that. Double demerits apply to specific high-risk driving offences during this period. Those offences are speeding, illegal mobile phone use, including being caught by mobile phone detection cameras, and seatbelt offences, not wearing a seatbelt or driving with unrestrained passengers. So remember that as you enjoy your break this Labor Day long weekend.

Released in March 1984 as the second single from their fourth studio album, The Modern Bop, Mondo Rock Baby Wants to Rock on Retro Tunes on Swan 99.9, and we had Wet Wet Wet with Love Is All Around. Gonna play one more before the end of the hour. Stay listening to Retro Tunes because we are on air until 8 o'clock tonight. In the second hour of the show, gonna play some more great music. No Paul from Paul's Radio Show, which I'm quite disappointed about tonight. I was looking forward to it after last week. I'll say more in the next hour. But here's Fatma's standard song of the week to finish off the hour for us from Bob Seger and the Silver Bullet Band, Swan 99.9.

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7: And welcome along to the second hour of Retro Tunes with Steve until 8 o'clock tonight. In this hour of the show, we're going to play some classics, maybe also some music you may not have heard for a while. We were to speak to Paul from Paul's radio show about what's happening in his program and a few other things, but he's decided to miss tonight. You may have heard last week, if you were listening, that he made a series of predictions, outlandish predictions they turned out to be. About who was going to play in the NRL Grand Final this weekend if Penrith took part. But all that's null and void now that they're not involved. He hasn't even come in here to talk his way out of those predictions or sent anyone to fill in for him. You will, though, hear Paul from Paul's radio show in his program from 8 to 10pm tonight. In the meantime, to start the second hour of Retro Tunes for us, here's Cold Chisel on SWAT 99.9.

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The Beatles on Retro Tunes on Swan 99.9. In the middle, Sean Colvin, Sunny Came Home, her only hit, peaking at number 7 on the Billboard Hot 100 in the US, and it topped the Billboard Adult Contemporary chart for 4 weeks. It also got to 20 in the UK, number 44 here in Australia, and 90 in Germany, and comes off her album A Few Small Repairs. There's just over a couple of months to Christmas, but Santa's helpers, you need to listen up. Mayor Frank Carboni needs your help to design his 2026 Fairfield City Council Christmas card. Get creative and your artwork could appear on the cover of the mayor's Christmas card. The cover sent to everyone across Fairfield City. That's pretty cool. Children age 5 to 12 years who live in Fairfield City or attend school in Fairfield City can enter this one. Your artwork must be Christmas themed. Only drawings and paintings are accepted. Use the design space provided in the official template you'll find on the website. 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Most importantly, be creative and have fun, and entries must be submitted online by 11:59 p.m. Friday the 30th of October. 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

Signed, Sealed, Delivered, I'm Yours, won by Stevie Wonder on Retro Tunes on Swan 99.9 and LRB The Other Guy. Bernard Fanning, Wish You Well, that's coming up soon on Retro Tunes. So to Renee Gaia, Say I Love You. Here's John Farnham on Swan 99.9.

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Bernard Fanning, Wish You Well on Retro Tunes on Sway 99.9. Renee Gay, I Say I Love You, and John Farnham, Seem Like a Good Idea. Got some Air Supply coming up soon. Here I Am, right after this one. The Bee Gees, I Started to Joke, Sway 99.9.

Air Supply, Here I Am on Retro Tunes on Sway 99.9. Bee Gees also in there with I Started a Joke. We heard of the passing of Gary Angry Anderson last week. I saw a Facebook post that I thought I'd share with you. The Save Our Sons Duchenne Foundation wrote, "We are heartbroken by the passing of our dear friend and long-standing Save Our Sons ambassador, Gary Angry Anderson. Angry stood beside our community for more than a decade. He was there for our first walk for Duchenne from Sydney to Canberra in 2015. He joined us at galas and events, appeared in our awareness campaigns, and never hesitated to use his voice and platform to advocate for families living with Duchenne and Becker muscular dystrophy. Whenever we called, he was there. But to our founder, Eli Ead, Angry was much more than an ambassador. He was a friend, a fellow father, and in many ways a mentor. Having experienced the loss of his own son, Angry shared a deeply personal understanding with Eli. Through many long conversations over the years, he offered friendship, perspective, and encouragement to keep going. Behind the unmistakable voice and larger-than-life personality was a man of enormous generosity and compassion who genuinely cared about our families. I actually knew two brothers who both passed away from Duchenne muscular dystrophy, and it's not great. So if you can donate, go to saveoursons.org.au.

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Thanks for listening to Retro Tunes this evening. We'll be back next week, coming up on the other side of the 8 o'clock break. Paul with Paul's radio show with Big Smack, I think, in the studio tonight, or Anthony from Big Smack in the studio, telling Paul about what they do and playing some music by them as well. Anthony from the Big Smack, sorry. Remember, double demerits this weekend. Also, daylight savings. We are going through this again. Clocks go forward on Sunday morning. To get us out of here tonight, and to Paul's radio show, here's Mental as Anything, Swa 99.9.

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0: Cracker kicking off Pause Radio Show the same way they do every Thursday night at 8 o'clock, and they'll be back again at 9. Big thank you to Retro Tunes. Always cool kicking off a Thursday night listening to Retro Tunes at 6 o'clock. And of course, we've got Beneath the Remains at 10 p.m. tonight after Paul's radio show. It's a big show tonight. I've got a guest I've been chasing for a while now, Anthony from Big Smack. Thank you for coming in.
1: You're welcome. It's a pleasure.
0: Now, I first caught you guys a while back. I don't know if we spoke about the year, but it was pre-COVID. It was possibly pre-my children. Many years ago, supporting the Radiators out at the local pub around the corner here in Blacktown, Sportsman's Hotel.
1: Yeah.
0: And I've remembered that gig ever since. It's actually come up once or twice on an episode of Paul's radio show.
1: Cool.
0: We'll talk a little bit about why that gig stood out to me. Mm-hmm. And we're going to pick your brain about plenty of things. You've got a brand new album. We've got a gig coming up potentially.
1: Yep. Yes, indeed.
0: And you've brought some tracks in as well that
1: Certainly.
0: You want to play throughout
1: the
0: night.
1: Yeah, of course. That gig was 2019, I think.
0: 2019.
1: Off the top of my head.
0: Not as long ago as I thought. In my head, I pictured this like thing where I was like really young and everyone else in the crowd was old.
1: Yeah.
0: But again, we'll sort of talk about why that stood out to me, because it was the music that you guys chose to play that night, and the obviously tracks that you were fans of. It stood out that you were enjoying yourselves. The brand new album, Kingfisher and the Heart Songs, that came out earlier on this year.
1: Yes.
0: We'll be playing some tracks off that album. And yeah, as I said, we'll be playing some tracks from just artists that you enjoy.
1: Cool.
0: We're going to kick off the tonight's show with Time Goes By, a track that Paul's radio show has played a few times. It is off the brand new album.
1: Thank you.
0: But the next track, In Excess. Now, I'm not an In Excess fan at all, but you've brought in one of their tracks tonight to play. Tell us a little bit about why.
1: Yeah, so the track that you guys will be hearing tonight, Guys and Girls, will be called Listen Like Thieves. So that album, which was a Listen Like Thieves album, I remember listening to it when I was a kid at my brother's best friend's house on vinyl, and I played it over and over and over and over and over again. I just really loved it. And they're probably, my most iconic Australian band, a massive influence, especially Michael Hutchins as a lead singer and as me as a performer. So, yeah, nice. That was sort of, when I was a kid, they sort of started it off, along with Prince and.
0: Yeah, excellent.
1: MJ and all those sort of overseas artists. But, yeah, for Australian artists, definitely In Excess.
0: Well, then going to Guns N' Roses, those guys are making their way to Sydney.
1: Again, yeah.
0: Mr. Brownstone,
1: Mr. Brownstone. It's pretty great. Yeah, it is a super cool track. And for me, when I was a young teenager, I remember walking down to school and I was just getting into them. And I remember I was listening to them on my headphones because they had, we had tapes back in those days. And listened to the Appetite for Destruction album and I think GNR Lies. And I said to myself, I want to be in a band. That's what I want to do. And that was it. That was sort of a pinnacle moment. I never forget that moment in my entire life.
0: That's a cool way to start the show. We've got Time Goes By Big Smack as we're joined by Anthony from Big Smack himself. Let's go. Time Goes By, and then the two tracks that may have started this music that you're about to hear on SWR 99.9.

0: You're listening to Pause Radio Show. My co-host tonight, Anthony from Big Smack, here for the whole 2 hours. We're already halfway through the show, pretty much. We haven't spoken about new music yet. You've got a brand new album released May this year.
1: Yep.
0: Kingfisher and the Heart Songs. But our next track that we're about to play, it's a new track, but mm-hmm. it's not from the new album. I want to dive into Black
1: yeah,
0: Jesus,
1: yeah,
0: the
1: yeah,
0: track Black so, Jesus.
1: Yeah. The reason why, I guess, it's not on that album, the Kingfisher and the Heart Songs Day album, is that there'll be another release next year, which will be the Kingfisher and the Heart Songs Night album. So it's the first track that's released from that. Yeah. So
0: nice.
1: Yeah.
0: How deep into the Night album are you? Is production done?
1: Yeah, everything's done. So to be honest with you, I've recorded all these songs over maybe a period of a year or two. Out at Studio Blues out at Windsor.
0: Nice.
1: Young D.
0: Friend of the show.
1: Of course. So recorded a lot of songs and I'm sort of looking, okay, how are we going to be, you know, how I'm going to release this? So cut a long story short, we'll just do two albums.
0: Nice.
1: And one this year and one next year.
0: How did you go about selecting which tracks go on which album? And why the day-night theme?
1: Yeah, well, picking the tracks was just something I'd sit down with the songs and sort of work out, initially what I wanted to release first, because from the Masqueraders album and then, you know, you sort of work out your song listings and the track orders and what you feel flows well. And what was the last question in relation to?
0: Why the Black Knight theme?
1: Oh, yeah, like, that just sort of come about. Like I sort of mess around with titles and I do that all the time anyway, even when I'm not recording, just think of titles. Oh, geez, that'd be a great song title. That will be this and that, you know, for an album. And I sort of looked at that and then sort of had some imagery that come with those words, Kingfisher. I originally had Kingfisher. And then because of the sort of songs that were recorded were initially a lot of sort of, you know, heart-feely songs, not all of them, and they're from a certain era, a lot of them, not all, but different eras of my life, of my songwriting life. So they're not all songs that I've wrote, you know, yesterday. Some of them are older, some of them are newer. And I kind of went with a theme that, because originally I was thinking of going in the studio and doing just this real sort of big rock album, right? But then I was looking at, you know, the old school days when we had a song recorded and it was released and there's always two or three sort of like B-sides that weren't on an album?
0: Yeah.
1: So as a fan, you would buy the single because you wanted to hear the other songs, right?
0: Yeah.
1: So in my head, initially kind of went in going, I had all these songs at home and go, I wouldn't mind recording that. So I started pre-production at home and then I started really enjoying doing it. Then when I went in the studio with Dave, you know, it enhanced it a lot in the colour and I went, this is actually quite nice. So that's sort of how the Kingfisher albums come apart, you know, sort of came about, I should say. Yeah, man.
0: So, why Dave Blues? Where did
1: Dave came about from, I think I would rehearse there. I met Dave quite a few years ago. I would rehearse, in the studio. He's a lovely bloke, very talented, and I knew him through my old drummer. Well, he's still my drummer that I work with, Seb, who works with him in the studio and when they do live gigs. So it just sort of came about for him. And obviously, I heard what he could do and I've seen what he could do and, it sort of started from there. And it's a real pleasure working with him. It's easy to work with him and, I enjoy the process.
0: Let's get into it. Black Jesus, and we'll go two in a row from Big Smack with Resin Mate. Tell us a little bit about the two tracks specifically.
1: Okay, Black Jesus really, in relation to the Kingfisher albums, was actually the first song that was recorded.
0: Oh, really?
1: Yeah. So when I went in the first day there, I remember sitting up my amp and, being in the large room that he has there, one of the rooms, of course. And it was a real natural, organic process. I remember even just getting all the feedback sounds and how it all evolved. It was a real smooth process. And, yeah, really enjoy the song. Resonate was a bit different. I had ideas for that coming to me at all different times. I had pre-production a lot done at home, and on these albums, it was the first time I actually played bass. I always had musicians that have worked in the band for years, and this album I didn't really sort of have anyone really. Like Seb came in, played drums, and Dave also helped out playing bass and guitar at times and things like that. But I did a lot of pre-production at home with, you know, certain keyboard or cello sounds. But there's certain sounds like I remember being stuck in traffic on Woodville Road and it was raining, and I was listening to the rough demos or maybe the early session that we did in the studio, and certain ideas like the dun, dun, dun, dun, dun, dun, dun, like this sort of, which we'll hear in Resume, came in my head, and I quickly recorded it on my phone. Yeah. So just sometimes things just sort of evolve over time, you know. They might not be there on paper or come up straight away in the studio.
0: Let's get it to air. The recently released Black Jesus off the unreleased album Kingfisher and the Heart Songs
1: Night.
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Resonate by Big Smack on Pause Radio Show. Let's take a little bit of a detour. We're going to get our first request of the night in. This one goes out to Sally. She wants to hear some Runaways. 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

some live music on Paul's radio show. That was The Runaways, requested by Sally. Still got our co-host tonight, Anthony from Big Smack. He's in. We've got plenty more to talk about, picking his brain for the next hour. But let's squeeze in one more request. This one comes from Keith and Carol. These guys literally have been listening to Paul's radio show since day one. I haven't heard from you guys in a while, so it was good to see you reach out. Let's get on your request tonight. It's Kenny Wayne Shepherd, Blue on Black. Plenty more from Anthony of Big Smack coming right up.

0: You're listening to Swire 99.9 Pause Radio Show, joined by Anthony from Big Smack. We're gonna wrap up the first hour. We're going to do all the housekeeping side of things. I want to remind you listeners out there that this is a community radio station and music does all the talking, even though it's my voice more often than not at this time slot. It's your show. It's called Pause Radio Show, but it is yours. Let me know what you want to hear. Let the other broadcasters here at Swire know what you want to hear. Jump onto the Facebook page. I think my one's Pause Radio Show Facebook page or something. There's every other broadcaster here at Swire does it a lot better than I do. So jump on to the socials of the Swire team and let the broadcasters know you're listening. Anthony from Big Smack joins us for the hour, for the next hour as well. Mm-hmm. Where can we find yourself? Do you have any socials you do?
1: Yeah, so for the band, we have a Big Smack Band for Instagram and also on Facebook. On YouTube, you can look up My Big Smack and grab or look at all the videos, video clips and all that sort of jazz on there. The most important one would be bigsmack.biz, which is the band site where you can see all the merch. Along with a few video clips, and you get to any sort of news with what's happening with the band, whether it be gigs or what's happening in the studio. I've also just started doing a TikTok.
0: Oh, nice.
1: So that's just called Big Smack. So you get some shorts and some things on there, you know, for releases as well.
0: I have no idea how TikTok works.
1: Yeah, it's pretty new to me, but you know, it's an interesting medium.
0: And where can we find you live?
1: Okay, so I have a residency every Sunday afternoon at the Bandy, which is the old St. Mary's Band Club, but they're called the Bandies these days. I perform there every Sunday from 5 to 8. Solo, but also duo with a young man, Alex. He plays piano, so he's an amazing young up-and-coming artist. And, you know, we do songs like Billy Joel and Elton John and all those sort of classics, and Coldplay and Ed Sheeran and all the, you know, hits from the 50s to around about now. Also, obviously, the Freeway Hotel for Big Smack, that's on the 27th of November. So we're looking forward to playing that. So get down there to watch that. Should be a lot of fun. There will be two other bands. I just don't know who they are at present. But this is a really important thing, not just for me, but for everybody out there who is an up-and-coming musician or just really enjoys playing music. I run a couple open mic nights, one at the Bandy every Thursday from 6:30 to 9:30, or if it's a really big night, to 10:30. So you can get down and you can have a play. So whether it be a guitar, singing, or, you know, backing tracks, I can get them up from YouTube or Spotify if you just want to sing. We have piano players, we've had comedians, but mainly musicians. And you, every artist or performer gets to do 3 songs. So that's every Thursday, and every second Wednesday I also do the Colonial Hotel out at Warrington there, and that's once again from 6:30 to 9:30, and the same thing again. You put your name on the board and you get 3 songs. Just a little bit of housekeeping for myself here. to get on the board, signage starts from 5:45 p.m. and it finishes at 6:45 p.m. So that just sort of makes sure that everybody's there at a certain time and everybody's there supporting each other, because it's a community event. And I like having a, you know, tight-knit, supportive community.
0: Hearing open mic nights, there's more and more of them of late.
1: Yeah, there is.
0: I can't believe I've missed yours for as long as I have.
1: Yeah, I've been running these since COVID, insane. Bro. But I do keep them as private. Like, I don't publicize them much on, you join as a member. And we've got a lot of members now.
0: That's such a good idea. We will pick your brain about the music scene in the second hour. It's time to wrap up the first hour. There's still plenty ahead and plenty of that brain to pick up from Anthony of Big Smack. You're listening to Pause Radio Show here at Swire 99.9. Actually, this is one of the tracks that you brought in, Anthony. It's Willie J. Healy making his debut on Pause Radio Show. It's called The Apple Swire.

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0: 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We'll try and make it more here at SWR, but no one's listening. So whilst they let me do it 8 till 9 every Thursday, 8 and 9 every Thursday, I'll continue to do it. Joining me in the studio, Big Smack Anthony.
1: Hello.
0: So far, so good on the first hour. You haven't left yet, so I'll take that as a compliment. But you did touch on something before the end of the first hour, open mic nights.
1: Yeah.
0: You hold a couple of open mic nights, one at St. Mary's and some at Warrington. Tell us a little bit about how that started. The idea of putting together an open mic night it's interesting to me. I'm not a musician. I'm not an artist at all, but I'm definitely not competing for space in the music industry. So in my head, I'm thinking someone that creates an open mic night may be tying his own shoelaces together in the way of, what if the next person that you've just helped goes and grabs that job around the corner that you can't get now? Or instead of playing seven people that one night, just, you know, I could just play it myself and grab some money or whatever it be.
1: Yeah.
0: But the idea that you've actually gone, no, let's make this a community event and let's let everybody, and as you said, it's not just musicians, anyone out there who wants to spend 15 minutes
1: trying you can do whatever you like.
0: Passion, yeah. How did that come about?
1: Okay, so I guess when I was younger, I would go to a couple of these sort of nights. So there'll be band open mic nights that I would go to and perform or just watch. And I observed that in the local Western community. I think at the time there was one at the Albion and Parramatta, and a jam night at the good old Carousel that we used to go to, which was enjoyable. And there was another one at Parramatta that a friend of mine at the time was doing. And I kind of sat there one day and said to myself, you know what, I can do this.
0: Mm.
1: And I just observed it, and I watched people and and everybody play. So cut a long story short with your question, bud. Probably sort of started running these sort of events maybe about 15, 16 years ago. And I ran one in Parramatta for a while at the Royal Hotel. And then I briefly at the George out at Appin, I think it is. And then I moved to the Penrith area and sort of started it there at various establishments. But since COVID, as mentioned, I've had the Colonial and the Bandy been running and running strongly. The reason for it, it's an outlet for people. It's a release for people. And interesting your question about, well, you know, you could be helping someone along and they could take your look, don't get me wrong, there are sharks in this industry. I mean, everybody's competing with each other in some way, but we're also supporting each other as well, or should be anyway. So I love watching people come there and being really nervous and feeling uncomfortable on stage, and then 2 months, 3 months later, they're really confident and they're nailing the songs and they're walking off so proud. And we're all really supportive of each other, you know, when we're trying a new song that's a little bit more complicated than your typical song. And, you know, everyone's always very supportive of each other, and you see people grow. And, yes, I have seen people that have come and maybe spent maybe 3 or 4 months with us.
0: Yeah.
1: And they're playing live solo shows. So I feel like I'm a part of the process,
0: yeah,
1: you know.
0: Nice.
1: And that's a good thing, because it's at the end of the day, we're all here to serve, I feel, and that's my way of serving, and I love doing it through music.
0: You actually said something off air. I don't know if I even raised it then or not, but once you put music out there, it's no longer yours, it's everyone else's.
1: Yeah, that's so true.
0: It's a good way if you said it. So.
1: Oh, yeah. It came true.
0: It's a really good way to look at it, in the way of losing that ego of, I wrote it, and I wrote it because of XYZ.
1: Yeah.
0: You have to listen to it because of XYZ or hear it the exact same way. It's to know that once it's out there, it's now an art form that is for everyone to interpret their own way.
1: Correct.
0: It's an interesting way to look at it. And it sort of shows the type of person you are, and it's not a coincidence that you're also the same type of person that will put together a community event like an open mic night. It's a nice insight to yourself.
1: Okay, yeah, thank you.
0: I think I was giving you a compliment.
1: Yeah,
0: the way
1: yeah,
0: you looked
1: yeah.
0: at me was like,
1: it was a compliment. It definitely was. It was definitely a compliment, and it certainly wasn't backhanded. It was beautiful. But even with writing songs, I feel half the time you're channeled. You know what I mean? Like sometimes, yeah, sometimes you do have a topic that you really feel passionate about, but sometimes things just come to you and you have to, as an artist or you know, a human, you have to sort of go, okay, something. And I know sometimes when I'm going to write a song, and I could be anywhere. I could be in a supermarket and go, oh, shit, I swore again. I've got to go. Because I'm going to write something, you know what I mean? Yeah. And it just comes to you, and so you don't own it.
0: Yeah.
1: But you're a channel which, this might sound a bit woo-ah to people out there, but I feel sometimes you're just a vessel that comes out of you. So, yeah, it doesn't belong to me.
0: We're going to play a couple of tracks that you brought in for us, Stone Temple Pilots, Nine Inch Nails, and a band who make their debut on Paul's radio show, Mama. Looking forward to that track. Yeah. Why these three tracks?
1: I love my rock bands. You know, there's thousands of different bands from all different eras, from the 60s to now, that I could have chosen. But I just felt like hearing something sort of a bit heavier. So nice. Stone Temple Pilots, this is more of a heavier song from them, and it's got a really good heavy groove to it.
0: Am I just making it up, or are they coming to Sydney?
1: They are, yeah. Obviously with another singer. Scotty's, you know, passed away, God bless. But, they're coming. Yeah.
0: And we've got Nine Inch Nails after that.
1: Yeah, Survivalism. So that's a really, really great track. And, I love Nine Inch Nails. I had a chance to see them when they came out with Queens of Stone Age a few years ago. And, you know, they're a major influence of my industrial sort of side to me, you know, them and Manson and all those sort of acts that I really enjoyed for a period of my life. I was like, I go through phases, and I like, you know, all the 90s stuff, like the Pumpkins and, you know, and Pearl Jam and it's so many bands over the years. And Mama's new. So Mama's new to you, to Swa. And they're like for your older listeners, they're sort of like a bit like Varick Assault was back in the 90s, but they're a little bit different as well. And I like a good catchy chick band, chick lead singer rock artist, like my Australian artist, like Magic Dirt and Super Jesus and all those jazz.
0: Let's get it on. It's Paul's radio show, joined by Anthony of Big Smack here at Swa 99.9.

0: Mama making their debut on Paul's radio show here at Swire 99.9, brought in by my co-host today, Anthony of Big Smack. That was cool. Every time there's a guest on Paul's radio show that bring in music from other artists, there's generally one artist at least that I dive down the rabbit hole and I start searching. Mama will be that band from this show, I guarantee it.
1: Awesome.
0: We're going to play a bit more Big Smack track, a couple more Big Smack tracks. We're also going to play a couple more tracks that you've brought in as well.
1: Yep.
0: But before we do, I want to talk about production of a film clip.
1: Mm.
0: You've got some pretty cool ones. We've already spoken off air about my use of YouTube and your music. If it wasn't for these videos, then there'd be no way of me doing that. So tell us a little bit about, first of all, what tracks you think deserve a film clip and how you come up with that specific idea, or how your team comes up with that specific idea for that track.
1: Okay, so what tracks deserve a film clip? Usually the singles. It's just a form of another promotional tour, I suppose.
0: Mm-hmm.
1: But any track can have a video clip though, of course. There's no rules. In the past, when I had established band, like, you know, band members that had been with me for 9 years, or mm-hmm. 9 or 10 years, I had Johnny and Jimmy with me for a long period of time. So we made film clips that, you know, had us in the film clips bopping around, those, I guess, more stereotypical sort of film clips. But of late, you know, I'm doing a lot of things on my own, but still under the Big Smack brand, I suppose you call it. I think of ideas and I do it myself, really.
0: Yeah.
1: And I actually enjoy the process of making a film clip myself. So
0: yeah, nice.
1: there's tools, you know, that we all can use, obviously on, you know, that you can find, and you can look for, you know, clips that you can use that, you know, aren't, and there's no copyright problems or anything like that. And you sort of create a theme that you think will suit the lyrical content or the song expression, you know?
0: Yeah. Have you ever spent all that time creating the film clip and at the end you've locked it in and then gone, no, that doesn't work?
1: So I'll have like maybe up to 8 different versions of the same film clip, and I'll have a process of elimination where I just try and work out, you know, because I want certain images to come up when certain, you know, moments of the song hits.
0: Yeah.
1: And it's got to have some sort of connection, you know, for it to work.
0: Is that the same when it comes to the image of album covers or just the image of your band in general? So the font of your name or the picture that comes up when we see Big Smack?
1: Yeah. I think everything has to, well, you look at it, you look at it in society in general, like you look at all the food outlets, there's no, they all have red because red, you know, like McDonald's and all that, so not that I want to be promoting any of that stuff, but there's a reason for it because of how it catches your eye, and for humans it helps with hunger.
0: Yeah.
1: And so there's, branding is important, and for Big Smack, usually the font's sort of circusy.
0: Mm.
1: Because Jack, who's at the main logo, you know, he's sort of a bit circusy, a bit sort of a joker, so you sort of want to brand things in a theme.
0: Nice. We're going to play a track of yours that I've played a handful of times. It's called Killing the Charade. We're going to play some other tracks that you've brought in as well, but we do have a track coming up called Colonial. I'm going to pick your brain on that as well.
1: Yeah, okay.
0: Listening to Paul's radio show here at Swire 99.9.

0: They're Australian, aren't they, but, these guys?
1: Yeah. It's just a chick, solo artist.
0: Oh, really?
1: Yeah, she's really clever. Her albums are always...
0: You're listening to Paul's Radio Show here at SWR 99.9. Anthony from Big Smack joins me. It's not too much longer and we're going to have to wrap up the show, but I do want to play another Big Smack track before we go. A track called Colonial off the new album Kingfisher and the Heart Songs. This track here is one that we've put aside to talk about individually. Tell us a little bit about Colonial.
1: Yeah, so Colonial is definitely not what you would classify as being in a single, but when I used to live out in the Hawkesbury area a few years back, there was a young lady, her name was Felicity, who was really into helping the community with musicians and young musicians, and we did a gig on top of the Richmond Stadium. And part of the gig, there was two parts of the gig. We were actually doing... helping the younger youth in society, and we sort of, you know, would help them with music and you know, gave them an outlet for the day. But part of it is to get a prize. And to get a prize, we had to write a song about the community. So that was my goal, right? So I wrote that about the things that I observed over the community, and it sort of turned into my little version of I guess for the Hawkesbury area, a little anthem song, and with a little bit of a moral code in there. But yeah, Annie, I recorded it out at Studio Blues a few years ago, even though I wrote it a long time ago. And lyrically, it suits that it's being released now.
0: When did you decide to whack it in this album? Did you consider throwing it on other EPs and albums in the past?
1: No, not really. I kind of, the Kingfisher album sort of, I kind of was looking at songs that I've written that I've just had there, some that I had there for a while and some that were written rather freshly. It just kind of, I don't know, it just felt like the time to do it. Yeah.
0: Nice. We're going to hear it on Paul's Radio Show. It's Colonial by Big Smack. When we get back, we'll wrap up. 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

0: You're listening to Paul's radio show here at SWR 99.9. It's time to wrap up. It's been an awesome show, joined by Anthony from Big Smack.
1: Thanks for having me.
0: It's been cool getting you in. I know I half-assed my mission to get you in. It was just easier than it should have been.
1: Yeah, so I should have been more reluctant to not
0: I do very
1: play
0: much
1: the cool card
0: it.
1: For a few more weeks on you, hey, and just neglected you.
0: We've played some brand new music from Big Smack, and I will continue to for a while. I really look forward to hearing the new release of the Night of King Fisher and the Heart Song's Night
1: album.
0: How far off is that?
1: I couldn't give you a date, but I can definitely say it'll be sometime next year.
0: Nice.
1: Yeah.
0: I will throw you the. I've currently got a personal pet peeve with guitarist Ronnie Simmons, who did the exact same thing. He released a EP part one with a game plan to release EP part two a year later, and he hasn't done it, and I'm itching for it, and it's been 2 years since. So I'm coming after you.
1: Yeah, no, I'm a man of the world.
0: If in a year's time it hasn't happened.
1: Yeah, fair call.
0: But I do look forward to it, and we will be playing Black Jesus a lot here on Pause Radio Show because it's an awesome track, and that is on the Night album. Before we say goodbye, I want to do the social thing again.
1: Sure.
0: I want to get listeners in on where they can find you.
1: Yeah, so you can discover us on Facebook for Big Smack Band, also Instagram with the same name. My Big Smack is also for YouTube for the video clips. TikTok's just under Big Smack as well. The most important one out of all is our own website, which is bigsmack.biz. So you can discover the songs there, a couple of video clips, our gigs, and also, of course, some merch that you can grab, like T-shirts and all that sort of jazz.
0: You've got yourself some solo work as
1: well. Solo work, so a residency at the Bandy at St. Mary's there on the Great Western Highway, 5 to 8 every Sunday. So come on down and listen to some songs there. Also a gig at the Freeway Hotel with Big Smack at Ataman on the 27th of November. And for you musicians out there and singers in general, come to the open mics. So we have one at the Bandy every Thursday, 6:30 to 9:30 or 6:30 to 10:30, I should say, and also the Colonial every second Wednesday at the same time. Yeah.
0: Once again, mate, thank you for coming in. It has been awesome. We're going to leave everybody with a couple more tracks before the show ends. But, of course, we've got Beneath the Remains comes up after Paul's radio show every Thursday night here at 10 o'clock. That's going to be another awesome show. Make sure you tune in next week at 6 o'clock. Catch Retro Tunes. Paul's radio show's on at 8. I'll see you next. Actually, I got to do the polite thing. Is there anyone you want to say goodbye to before we leave? Or hello to, for that matter.
1: Everyone. Hello and goodbye, everyone. God bless. Take care of yourselves.
0: See you next week, folks.

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Hello, hello. It's Mel and Matt here on Beneath the Remains, taking you through on Swire FM until 11 p.m, playing the best and the heaviest stuff around. And that was brand new stuff there from Crypta. That was A Portrait of Decay. Guys, a massive show, as always, that we can try and squeeze into this hour. So we got new music from Bullet for My Valentine, Vanishing Point, plus a mammoth gig guide for this weekend. Being the long weekend, there is a stack of shows happening. Plus, right after that, an interview with Leo from Cor Leone, the Swiss hard rock metal band. And Leo's also the guitarist in Glottard. So it was a good chat with him, so stay tuned for that just after the gig guide. In the meantime, brand new stuff here from Dragon Force with Alyssa on vocals, as guest vocals. This is Hunger of the Beast here on Swire.

Hey guys, you're back here on Beneath the Remains with Metal Matt, taking you through to 11 p.m, playing the best and the heaviest and coolest stuff around that's happening. And that was brand new stuff there from Bullfire Valentine. Very interesting new sound they've got there. That was Social Apocalypse, brand new song from them. Prior to that, brand new stuff from the Aussie power metal progressive band. That was Vanishing Point there with Bring Me the Night. Prior to that, Dragon Force. We have special guests there with Alyssa from Arch Enemy. They're on vocals. That was Hunger of the Beast. And kicking off the show, brand new stuff there from Crypta with A Portrait of Decay. Guys, it is over the top October, and with the long weekend coming up, there is a mammoth amount of gigs happening. So tomorrow night, we do have Halo of Teeth playing with Yanomano, Sommer Plume, and Dark Horse at the Duke Inn and More. On the other side of the city, we do have August Burns Red doing their Season of Surrender tour with I Promise the World. That's at Liberty Hall in Moore Park. Also, at Dead Set in the city, we do have Hence Confetti doing the single launch for Martyrs with T-Rex Autopsy, Basil's Kite, and Stare at the Clouds. Also, on Friday night, we do have at Enema, the Ultimate Tool tribute show will be happening there. On Saturday, we do have Paranoid, the beer launch at Crowbar. So they've got a massive event happening in the afternoon there. With they're just going to be playing Black Sabbath and Ozzy Osbourne from 4 to 7 p.m. Prior to that, stick around afterwards for Monsters of Thrash with Flotsam and Jetsam from the USA, who we've interviewed on the show, and Mortal Sin, who we've interviewed on the show as well, and supports from Hidden Intent and Livewire. We've also got Red Bee with playing at Chuck Trailers with Claude Hay, Kung Fu Mustard. We've also got a Dead Set. We have Trans Skate playing as well. Also, on the other side of town in Newtown, we do have No Life doing their Labyrinth East Coast Tour single launch with supports from Dead Skin and Plague of the Fall. That will be happening at Bootleggers there in Newtown. Also Saturday at Marrickville Bowling Club, Nyacrest will be doing their 25-year reunion show. So if you're a big fan of those guys, make sure you get out there. And next Wednesday, we do have Bleed From Within doing an exclusive headline show at the Oxford Art Factory. Obviously, they'll be supporting Lemon God and Trivium in a couple of nights after that, but I'll mention that in the gig guide for next week. So, guys, massive amount of shows. Make sure you get out there and go to something. It doesn't matter if it's just one show that you go to. This month, I am calling it Over the Top October because it is over the top. Next week, the gig guide is Psychopathic as well, so we'll be going through a heap of that as well. And interviews galore this month leading up to all the big tours there as well. But let's hear a bit of No Life now, the Kiwi Boys. This is their single, Labyrinth, followed by the interview with Leo from Swiss hard rock metal band Cor Leone, and obviously the guitarist there from Gotthard. But No Life in the meantime.

0: Hey guys, from Beneath the Remains here with Metal Matt, and we've got a very special guest with us here on the phone. We've got the man Leo from Corleone and the founding member from Gotthard. How are you, Leo?
1: Good yourself.
0: Very good.
1: Everybody's very healthy down there.
0: It's very cold here at the moment, so it's part of our winter here at the moment, so it's quite cold. So, look, you said to release Generection. It's coming out in September. We're very excited to hear this album. Has there been a bit of a difference in the approach to the sound, to the writing process, compared to previous releases?
1: Well, a little bit. Just move the microphone from the left side to the speaker, left side of the speaker to the right side. And yeah. That was a more edgy sound.
0: That's it.
1: No, it's pretty much the same thing. They said maybe the band members have been more involved in this production than the former production, but it's more or less the same thing. You know? We collecting the ideas and we're putting things together, and we tried to get this vibe which we wanted to achieve on the record, and I think that everybody were very much in sync of what we want to do, and then that's what we achieved on this new Generation album.
0: Yeah, sure. And look, the track "Howling at the Moon," I believe that was written quite a while ago, back in the early 90s, for you and Steve Lee. You wrote that just part of the songwriting process back then. But look, it must have been a bit emotional. Recording that song.
1: Actually, the real correct situation was like this: was an idea that was written there, but I think Igor, the other guitar player of Corleone, was more involved with Steve in that songwriting. And back then, I think the idea, for some reason, didn't make it to the record. And of course, I forgot about it. And Igor brought it on the session. Said, "Hey, listen, check what I found." It was like still around and this and that. And the idea was like not finished. It was very, very unfinished and very. It was like few line and few the guitar riff was there and so it was very interesting, very emotional to get this track going, especially because we had to come up with, there was some lyrics, you know, that we could understand, because it was like really an old recording on a cassette thing, right? And it was emotional, was interesting to see, oh, what can we do, what shall we go on, and, you know, find out the way that may Steve would have finished, especially on the melody lines or on lyrics or whatever. And I think that at the end of the day, it worked, because the fact that I worked with Steve more than 20 years or 25 years, that a little bit. And I think that the result is it's very nice, I think. It's like, it's got the vibe, the early 90s vibe, you know, or actually influenced by the 70s, I mean, or, you know, and that's, I think that's, that was the whole call, you know, just like to get this vibe point, and I think we did that, and I think Steve would be, I think he is happy that in what we achieved.
0: Yeah, sure, absolutely. Now, look, this is the second album with your vocalist, Jen Bushpepper. How's he been on the album this time around? Like, has he had a bit more involvement this time around with the writing?
1: Yes, he was involved also on some lines. There's a song that he wrote for his Eurovision Song Contest, which we used it, and of course we moved into the rock section, not on the pop section. We moved into our music style, let's put it that way. So he was very involved, and also in some vocal lines, and of course in the way of singing. I mean, his way is kind of a very important trademark of the band. You know, his voice and his character, and it's a very important pipe.
0: Yeah,
1: if you understand what I'm saying.
0: Absolutely, absolutely. Now, look, the track "Generation Rocket," it sounds like it's celebrating a generation bridge there at the moment, talking about the old crowds and the new crowds there as well. Is that the whole theme behind the song?
1: Yeah, it's part of the thing is this, like this, and part of the thing is that we want to give this vibe to the next generation. Or it's up to us if this. This vibe, this kind of music, and this kind of, in, you know, legacy, let's call it, that it's gonna move on in the rest of the history of this world, if you understand what I'm saying. So we need to give it to the next generation, that is gonna move it to the next generation, the same way that it was brought to us this kind of music style, and, you know, this legacy, which I think is very important. We have to be proud of it, because rock and roll did some very important things, you know, if I think about the life fate, I think about what Ozzy, after he passed, what kind of a donation he did. I mean, rock musician move a lot of things, you know, and this is very important to be proud of it, you know, and just like maybe it's very important to get the whole world aware of this, you know. I think it's very important, especially for the new generation, just like to get things clear that the long haired dude that play rock and roll guitar or you know heavy metal or whatever brand is like they're not bad guys, you know. Just they're maybe guys that are gonna bring a very important message to the next or to the world, I would say.
0: Yeah, absolutely. Now, is there any plans to do a bit of touring after the album's released? So with yes. Corleone, you're gonna be hitting some festivals, playing some shows.
1: Correct. We're gonna start a European Central Europe tour now in September, and then see where this is gonna take us. You know, but till the end of the year, we have Germany, Austria, and I think France was there somehow, and what was it? Hungary. So Central Europe, I would say. But we take it from there and step by step, see where this is gonna lead us.
0: Yeah.
1: Hopefully, this is gonna take us somewhere around the world. That would be super cool.
0: Well, we'd love to come. We'd love to have you here to Australia. Look at myself. I've been waiting for Gotthard to come here for about 25 years. I would just have you guys out. It would be great.
1: That's a long story, but I think the story is longer than the trip, I guess, because you know it's. We would love to play down under, especially with Gotthard. We have the singer, which he grew up in Melbourne, so he knows the place, and he did some shows down there when he was living there, right? So, but I don't know. Sometimes it's difficult to get the old things going. I mean, you need to find a promoter that wants to get the band there, you know, for sure. There's a lot of cost to be taking care of it. But, you know, I think the music style will fit your country.
0: Personally,
1: you learn a lot of things from your...
0: Yeah, no, definitely. No, we would love for you to come here to Australia. It would be an absolute privilege to have you touring here in Australia. Look, for yourself there, Leo, do you prefer playing the small shows or the stadium shows? Does it differ, I suppose, between the mood? Because you're playing maybe the smaller shows there with Corleone, but compared to the stadium shows there with Gotthard, is there a preference there? Or?
1: Different sets of venue. Just like we play also festival with Corleone and I think overall I think the most important thing that you need to have fans which they are happy there that they're gonna be there, right? And this is the most important thing. Never mind if the club is small or it's big. If you have enough space to move around a little bit and perform your show, I think that's a very important thing. So, but of course, the intimacy of the small show is. Sometimes it's bigger. You have more. How can I say? There's more connection to the fan between the fan and the band. I think that's very important. If I have to choose which one, my favorite is like somewhere venue between 3,000 and 4,000. That would be super cool because like it's not this big, huge, massive stadium or festival where you don't see the band. The band just see the first 5-6 row and then you cannot meet the eyes of the people, right?
0: Yeah.
1: Which is great for certain things, but if you have really the energy, I think it's like it's somewhere a mid-sized venue. That's the best for both worlds, I think.
0: Yeah, for sure. But look, for yourself there, Leo, is there any advice that you give out to young bands that want to start a band out there, that want to, you know, do the hard yards, so to speak? Is there any advice that you give out to any young musicians out there?
1: Well, just like keep going and keep believing in what you're doing. All of a sudden, you're going to find a way to make it. And I think, like, don't lose the faith, you know?
0: For sure. Good stuff. All right, Leo, look, we are looking forward to hearing the album when it does drop. And look, all the best for the future. And, you know, fingers crossed you do come out here to Australia.
1: let's keep the finger crossed. Thank you very much for your time and your support on all those years.
0: Anytime, mate. Yeah, well, I'm a long-time Gotthard fan since the late 90s. So, yeah, still going. Good on you.
1: Thank you very much.
0: All right. Thanks, mate. Right, bye-bye.

Hey guys, you're back here on Beneath the Remains with Metal Mouse, and we're taking you through till another 20 minutes or so with the best and the heaviest stuff around. And that was brand new stuff there from Corleone from the album Generection. That was Generation Rock. It's a killer album. It came out a couple of weeks ago. Absolutely awesome. Get a hold of it. I'm telling you, if you like it hard and heavy, that's how it's done. Before that, the interview we did with Leo, the guitarist and founding member from Corleone and Gotthard. A little bit of a fanboy moment there for me. I've been a fan of Leo's work in Gotthard for quite some time, and I'm really digging stuff he's doing with Corleone as well. So fingers crossed we can get either one of those bands to Australia. I'll keep my fingers crossed till the day I die, because I don't know if it's going to happen, but you never know. Prior to that, we did hear No Life, a band from New Zealand there, who will be playing this Saturday night at Bootleggers in Newtown doing their single launch for Labyrinth, which is a killer track. Keen to hear the rest of the stuff they've got coming up. Guys, as always, there are tour announcements coming out left, right and centre at the moment in Australia. And one big one came out this week, actually yesterday, as it's got a lot of people talking at the moment. That is the Froth and Fury second announcement. There have been a massive amount of bands that have been announced. Cancer Bats, Terror, Deicide. Yes, you heard me right. Deicide, Glenn Benton and the boys. And Knocked Loose, their headliners there as well, who will be headlining the festival. And Terror. And Death to All as well. Guys, it's going to be absolutely insane, that festival. Feel the Pain of playing there as well with the second announcement. It's a huge day, and I really encourage you guys to get out there and support the work they do. I know it's in Adelaide, but I have done that festival before. It's absolutely fantastic. So I'll be doing it again next year. Most 100% I will be with that lineup. But guys, let's hear three of those bands that are playing now. Going to kick off with a bit of Knock Loose with Hive Mind featuring Denzel Curry. I just want to say, warning, this does contain explicit.

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You're back on Swire FM here on Beneath the Remains with Metal Matt, coming to an end for another week. And we heard a whole bunch of tracks there from a bunch of bands that are playing the Froth and Fury Festival, which got announced with the second announcement yesterday. That would be at the Adelaide Showgrounds there on that January 3rd. I'm sure there'll be a few side shows there as well. That was Cancer Bats there with Backstab the Rat Race. Prior to that, Terror with One with the Underdogs. Before that, Deicide. Oh my God, I can't believe they're coming here. That was Scars of the Crucifix. And prior to that, Knock Loose, bringing out their awesome track there, Hive Mind featuring Denzel Curry. And Knock Loose will be headlining the festival. No doubt they should. They are massive at the moment, and that festival is going to be crazy. And you should all get over there and support it. Anyway, guys, we're out here for another week. Thanks for tuning in. You can catch Swire FM online, swire99.9.com, where you'll find out everything that's happening with the show. 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We will be interviewing Daniel, the drummer from Catatonia, so do stay tuned for that one next week, and I'll have a whole bunch of new music to spread around. And if there's any gigs that are being announced, which I'm sure there will be, because it's happening nearly every week, then we will obviously mention that as well. But guys, we're out of here. Let's end with new stuff from Kat Wilder. She's brought out a few singles. There's a brand new track here, Rise Up. Hopefully we can get an interview with her as well. But yeah, we'll see how we go. But anyway, we're out of here. Until next time, keep it real, keep it brutal, and just bang your head to this one.

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8: Good morning, I'm Jefferson Shaw. Calls are growing for the ATO to reverse its decision to stop accepting credit card payments. The move follows new Reserve Bank regulations banning card surcharges. The opposition is calling on the federal government to intervene and force the tax office to reverse course. Andrew McKellar from the Chamber of Commerce and Industry says small businesses rely on credit cards to pay the ATO.
9: They'll be waking up this morning. I think they'll be completely staggered that this is how the tax office seeks to deal with them. This is just another, I think, slap that is going to really hurt many of those small businesses.
8: Foreign Minister Penny Wong has confirmed two Australians were among the passengers to survive the apparent hijacking of a plane on its way to Israel. Sydney couple Stephen and Carol Moss were aboard the Fly Dubai flight, which was diverted when a brawl broke out in the cockpit. Passengers and crew have helped restrain a pilot who allegedly stabbed the captain. Senator Wong has thanked the heroes who thwarted the attack and helped bring the passengers to safety. The Prime Minister has dismissed the Greens as a protest movement following attacks from the minor party's new leader. David Shoebridge has vowed to replace Labor as the dominant Progressive Party. Senator Shoebridge claims the federal government is letting Australians down on the economy, but Anthony Albanese says the Greens are picking the wrong fight.
10: It was somewhat concerning, I think, that at a time where we see a rise of a far right-wing party, Senator Shoebridge took the opportunity to actually criticise Labor. Sounded a lot like some of the people who didn't win their seats at the House of Representatives.
8: A death row inmate in the US state of Tennessee has survived two doses of lethal injection drugs. Krista Pike has been in prison for 30 years over the murder of a classmate and was due to be the first woman executed in the state in at least 200 years. She was still alive more than an hour after the drugs were administered and she was rushed to hospital. And briefly, in other news, SpaceX has successfully launched NASA's Crew 13 mission to the International Space Station. The launch was 3 weeks behind schedule due to repairs to a leak in the rocket's fuel system.
7: Sport.
8: Checking sport, the Knights are dismissing concerns they'll struggle to back up in Sunday's NRL Grand Final against the Roosters. The Newcastle side pulled off a remarkable win over the Panthers in last week's prelim final with just 12 players. Isaac Heaney has won his third consecutive Best and Fairest Award for the Sydney Swans despite a club-imposed sanction forcing him to miss the last three games of the season. And Australia's Kim Birrell has won her first-round match at the China Tennis Open. That's the latest. I'm Jefferson Shaw.
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11: Good morning, Great Western Sydney. This is Rock and Roy smashing through your speakers and taking complete control of the breakfast mic right here on SWA 99.9 FM. The difference is the music. I'm stepping into the studio today, keeping the seat warm and keeping the rock alive while Fifey takes a well-deserved breather. We have a massive morning of massive tunes lined up for you, so don't even think about touching that dial. Let's check out what's happening outside across Blacktown today on this beautiful Friday morning. It is kicking off mostly cloudy out there, heading all the way up to a very warm top of 29 degrees. It's definitely shorts and t-shirt weather for the morning, but do make sure you pack the umbrella in the car because we are tracking some showers that are developing later this afternoon, so and into the evening. But hey, let's not let a little bit of rain dampen our Friday vibes. We're about to kick this morning into an absolute overdrive. Turn the volume all the way up to 11 for the legendary Billy Idol and Rebel Hill.

All that she wants, Ace of Base, right here on SWA 99.9 Sydney's West. Thanks very much for joining me. This is Rock and Roy. Now, just quickly, I'm not sure if this is true or not. This is something I was told today. Staff at a fast food outlet in Blacktown are dealing with a recurring outlaw. A massive sulfur-crested cockatoo has figured out that squawking directly into the drive-through microphone at maximum volume completely disrupts the headsets inside. The clever bird refuses to stop screeching until the drive-through worker walks out to the curb and pays a ransom of exactly 2 hot chips. Go figure. Police say they have no jurisdiction over further standard tactics. Yeah, okay. Hey, let's start with another song. This is Tire Maker. Led Zeppelin right here on SWA 99.9 Sydney's West.

0: the fantastic Aerosmith with I Don't Want to Miss a Thing right here on SWA 99.9, Sydney's West. Thanks very much for joining me. This is Rockin' Roy filling in for Fifey on the Morning Mix. Now, after the news and sport, I'll be back with the weather, so don't touch that dial. I'll see you on the other side.
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3: Good morning, I'm Jefferson Shaw. Calls are growing for the ATO to reverse its decision to stop accepting credit card payments. The move follows new Reserve Bank regulations banning card surcharges. The opposition is calling on the federal government to intervene and force the tax office to reverse course. Andrew McKellar from the Chamber of Commerce and Industry says small businesses rely on credit cards to pay the ATO.
4: They'll be waking up this morning. I think they'll be completely staggered that this is how the tax office seeks to deal with them. This is just another, I think, slap that is going to really hurt many of those small businesses.
3: Foreign Minister Penny Wong has confirmed two Australians were among the passengers to survive the apparent hijacking of a plane on its way to Israel. Sydney couple Stephen and Carol Moss were aboard the Fly Dubai flight, which was diverted when a brawl broke out in the cockpit. Passengers and crew have helped restrain a pilot who allegedly stabbed the captain. Senator Wong has thanked the heroes who thwarted the attack and helped bring the passengers to safety. The Prime Minister has dismissed the Greens as a protest movement following attacks from the minor party's new leader. David Shoebridge has vowed to replace Labor as the dominant Progressive Party. Senator Shoebridge claims the federal government is letting Australians down on the economy, but Anthony Albanese says the Greens are picking the wrong fight.
5: It was somewhat concerning, I think, that at a time where we see a rise of a far right-wing party, Senator Shoebridge took the opportunity to actually criticise Labor. Sounded a lot like some of the people who didn't win their seats at the House of Representatives.
3: A death row inmate in the US state of Tennessee has survived two doses of lethal injection drugs. Krista Pike has been in prison for 30 years over the murder of a classmate and was due to be the first woman executed in the state in at least 200 years. She was still alive more than an hour after the drugs were administered and she was rushed to hospital. And briefly in other news, SpaceX has successfully launched NASA's Crew 13 mission to the International Space Station. The launch was 3 weeks behind schedule due to repairs to a leak in the rocket's fuel system.
0: SWA Sport.
3: Checking sport, the Knights are dismissing concerns they'll struggle to back up in Sunday's NRL Grand Final against the Roosters. The Newcastle side pulled off a remarkable win over the Panthers in last week's prelim final with just 12 players. Isaac Heaney has won his third consecutive Best and Fairest Award for the Sydney Swans despite a club-imposed sanction forcing him to miss the last three games of the season. And Australia's Kim Birrell has won her first round match at the China Tennis Open. That's the latest. I'm Jefferson Shaw.
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7: All right, Western Sydney, let's get you completely sorted with a quick look at your Friday weather across Blacktown and the region for this 2nd of October 2026. We are kicking things off with a bit of cloud cover this morning, but do not let that fool you. It's going to be seriously warm today, man. Heading all the way up to a top of 29 degrees. It's the perfect excuse to get out and enjoy the warmth early on, but definitely keep that umbrella close because we do have some showers developing later this afternoon and right into the evening. But you know what? You're here with SWA 99.9. You've got a lot of great songs that you're going to be hearing today. And so we're not going to let you, you know, dampen that spirits for you. I've got coming up Material Lover by Sienna Spiro right here on SWR 99.9, Sydney's West.

Oh, fantastic song. Trading Season by Dua Lipa. Got the next song coming up your way. Fantastic song this is. Love this song. This is Made Famous from the Priscilla soundtrack. Remember that movie? Fantastic movie, isn't it? Great Australian comedy. Finally, by CC Peniston, right here on SWA 99.9, Sydney's West.

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3: Good morning, I'm Jevison Shaw. The eSafety Commissioner is slamming major gaming platforms, including Epic Games and Steam, for failing to protect children from online harm. A report found companies are relying on basic self-reporting rather than proactive tools to detect child exploitation and grooming. Commissioner Julie Inman-Grant says tech giants need to stop forcing parents and children to police their own safety. The opposition is calling on the federal government to intervene and force the tax office to reverse its ban on credit card payments. The ATO has made the decision after the Reserve Bank axed card surcharges. Labor claims the RBA ban will save consumers over $1.5 billion, but Liberal leader Angus Taylor argues businesses will simply pass on the costs.
4: But you can't pretend that the costs have gone away because they don't appear on the receipt. If the Prime Minister really wants to bring prices down, he should focus on the thing that he can control, bring down government spending.
3: A dual British-Iranian national has been arrested in London in connection with an alleged terror plot targeting an RAF base. Five men are on police bail after being intercepted in vans carrying petrol near the airbase, which is used by American military forces. Investigators say they're investigating all possible angles, including foreign state involvement. An Australian woman has died in Vietnam after complications from a cosmetic surgery. Local authorities say the 65-year-old suffered a perforated colon shortly after undergoing multiple procedures at Ho Chi Minh Hospital. A full review has been ordered into the incident while the Department of Foreign Affairs is providing consular assistance to her family. New research has found there's a perception gap between how people view breast cancer and how manageable the disease actually is. The data has been released by the National Breast Cancer Foundation at the start of Breast Cancer Awareness Month. Foundation Chief Executive Chloe Ola Andreas says more investment into breast cancer research is needed, with nine people dying to the disease every day.
5: We want to continue to have that focus on improving outcomes from breast cancer and achieving the National Breast Cancer Foundation's vision of zero deaths from breast cancer.
3: And the RBA says a sudden loss in confidence in artificial intelligence investments could trigger widespread market turmoil.
0: Sport.
3: Checking sport, the Knights are dismissing concerns they'll struggle to back up in Sunday's NRL Grand Final against the Roosters. The Newcastle side pulled off a remarkable win over the Panthers in last week's prelim final with just 12 players. Isaac Heaney has won his third consecutive Best and Fairest Award for the Sydney Swans despite a club-imposed sanction forcing him to miss the last three games of the season. And Australia's Kim Birrell has won her first-round match at the China Tennis Open. That's the latest. I'm Jevison Shaw.
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7: 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This is Rock and Roy keeping you company, keeping the energy dialed. Turn up, all the way up, and filling in for Fifey on this beautiful Friday morning, the 2nd of October. Let's get a quick update on that black tan weather for the rest of the day. We are currently sitting under mostly cloudy skies, but it is warming up fast, on its way to a very toasty maximum of 29 degrees. Enjoy the sunshine while it lasts, because the radar is showing showers developing later this afternoon and into the evening, so make sure you grab the wet weather gear before you head out the door. Now let's change up the tempo and dive into an absolute must piece of synth pop, Perfection. This track took the world by storm back in 1987, turning a classic country ballad into an undeniable dance floor anthem. Here at the Pet Shop Boys, with Always On My Mind, right here on SWA 99.9.

0: Ah, the great Ed Sheeran right here on Spire 99.9 FM with Skeletons. What a great track that is, isn't it? Coming up your way after the news and sport. I'll be back with the latest update for the weather, so stick around.
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4: Good morning, I'm Jevison Shaw. The eSafety Commissioner is slamming major gaming platforms, including Epic Games and Steam, for failing to protect children from online harm. A report found companies are relying on basic self-reporting rather than proactive tools to detect child exploitation and grooming. Commissioner Julie Inman-Grant says tech giants need to stop forcing parents and children to police their own safety. The opposition is calling on the federal government to intervene and force the tax office to reverse its ban on credit card payments. The ATO has made the decision after the Reserve Bank axed card surcharges. Labor claims the RBA ban will save consumers over $1.5 billion, but Liberal leader Angus Taylor argues businesses will simply pass on the costs.
5: But you can't pretend that the costs have gone away because they don't appear on the receipt. If the Prime Minister really wants to bring prices down, he should focus on the thing that he can control, bring down government spending.
4: A dual British-Iranian national has been arrested in London in connection with an alleged terror plot targeting an RAF base. Five men are on police bail after being intercepted in vans carrying petrol near the airbase, which is used by American military forces. Investigators say they're investigating all possible angles, including foreign state involvement. An Australian woman has died in Vietnam after complications from a cosmetic surgery. Local authorities say the 65-year-old suffered a perforated colon shortly after undergoing multiple procedures at Ho Chi Minh Hospital. A full review has been ordered into the incident while the Department of Foreign Affairs is providing consular assistance to her family. New research has found there's a perception gap between how people view breast cancer and how manageable the disease actually is. The data has been released by the National Breast Cancer Foundation at the start of Breast Cancer Awareness Month. Foundation Chief Executive Chloeola Andreas says more investment into breast cancer research is needed, with 9 people dying to the disease every day.
6: We want to continue to have that focus on improving outcomes from breast cancer and achieving the National Breast Cancer Foundation's vision of zero deaths from breast cancer.
4: And the RBA says a sudden loss in confidence in artificial intelligence investments could trigger widespread market turmoil. Checking sport, the Knights are dismissing concerns they'll struggle to back up in Sunday's NRL Grand Final against the Roosters. The Newcastle side pulled off a remarkable win over the Panthers in last week's prelim final with just 12 players. Isaac Heaney has won his third consecutive Best and Fairest Award for the Sydney Swans despite a club-imposed sanction forcing him to miss the last 3 games of the season. And Australia's Kim Birrell has won her first round match at the China Tennis Open. That's the latest. I'm Jevison Shaw.
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0: All right, Western Sydney, let's lock in your complete weather details so you can plan the rest of your Friday on this 2nd of October 2026. This is Rock and Roy right here on SWR 99.9, keeping you company as we roll through the morning. Now, if you're looking out the window of Blacktown right now, you are seeing a fair bit of cloud cover, but do not let that grey sky trick into you into wearing a heavy jacket. We are tracking a very warm air mass moving across the region today, which is going to push our temperatures right up to a toasty top of 29 degrees. It's going to feel quite warm and muggy by lunchtime, so make sure you stay hydrated out there. The Bureau is telling us to expect showers developing later this afternoon and into the evening. Tell you what, let's heat it up a bit. Probably is more than what we're doing right now. This is Miami by Will Smith, right here on SWR 99.9. Sydney's West.
8: Miami. South Beach, bringing the heat.

That was Baby Steps by Olivia Dean right here on SWR 99.9, Sydney's West. Thank you very much for joining me. Now, after the news and sport, I'll be back with the weather updates for you. So stick around. Don't touch that dial. I'll be back shortly. Coming up, this great classic, Would Lie to You, Charles and Eddie, right here on SWR 99.9, Sydney's West.

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3: Good morning, I'm Jefferson Shaw. The new Greens leader argues the government should have picked more of a fight with the banks as part of the ban on card surcharges. The change, which stops businesses passing the fees they're charged by merchants onto customers, also includes a lowering the fee which is charged to the business itself. David Shoebridge says there's more room to do at the end of financial institutions.
4: You know, what's always been needed is holding the banks to account. You know, the banks who still want to pass on their costs and not only costs, make profit from, you know, someone trying to run their coffee shop, someone trying to run their small business.
3: Popular video games like Fortnite and Minecraft are under scrutiny after the online safety watchdog exposed several gaps in child safety measures. The eSafety Commissioner claims that a lack of age verification and slow response times to abuse reports are leaving young gamers exposed to cyber predators. Authorities argue gaming giants are not taking a direct responsibility for user safety. Jetstar are launching fresh industrial action, but the airline argues it shouldn't disrupt flights. Staff will stop carrying out so-called non-essential duties, including passenger announcements over the weekend, on top of not charging for excess baggage and seat changes. One-hour work stoppages are also planned. Executions in the US state of Tennessee are being paused and an external review is being conducted after the lethal injection of death row inmate Krista Pike. The convicted murderer is in a critical condition after surviving an attempted execution. Pike's attorneys argue she's endured punishment greater than anyone else in modern US death penalty history.
5: We worked very closely with her because this is an intelligent woman who knew what she wanted as far as litigation and knew what she didn't want as far as litigation. And in the hopes that she does make a recovery sufficient enough to participate in this, I would like to get her input on what she wants as well.
3: And the Reserve Bank has warned Australia is increasingly vulnerable to a global financial shock if the AI investment boom collapses. In its latest stability report, the central bank cautioned that falling house prices and interest rates at a 15-year high are placing severe pressure on recent buyers. RBA officials say elevated global debt and rising cyber risks mean local markets won't be immune to overseas turmoil.
0: Sport.
3: Checking sport, coach Trent Robinson has nominated the player who's inspiring the Roosters' push for grand final glory. Ahead of Sunday's decider against the Knights, Robinson heaped praise on centre Billy Smith after his fight to overcome numerous injury setbacks. Alex Demonor, Kimberly Birrell and Storm Hunter have all had wins at the China Open. And Isaac Heaney has been named the Sydney Swans' best and fairest, but wasn't at the club's presentation to accept the Bob Skilton medal. That's the latest. I'm Jefferson Shaw.
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7: 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This is Rock and Roy still firing on all cylinders, keeping the seat warm for Fifey and taking you all the way through to the mid-morning on this 2nd of October 2026. Let's check in on that Blacktown weather one more time as we head towards the business end of the morning. It is staying mostly cloudy out there, but the mercury is climbing fast on its way up to a very warm 29 degrees. It is definitely going to be muggy, so keep your cool, but do remember that the Bureau has showers developing later this afternoon, so don't get caught out in the rain later on. Now, let's bring the energy down just a touch and inject some beautiful laid-back Aussie soul into your Friday. The next track is an absolute perfect anthem for looking forward to the weekend and resetting your mindset. From his brilliant 2005 album, See the Sun, here is the legendary Pete Murray with the timeless feel-good classic, Better Days, right here on SWA.

Let Me Be In Your Arms by Sunny Federo right here on Spire 99.9, Sydney's West. Thanks very much for joining me. Now, time to make a quick look at what's making headlines across Sydney this morning. Now, forget about the zombie apocalypse. Sydney homes are currently preparing for a fluttery invasion. I don't know if you've seen it, but there's an absolute swarm of bogong moths that's been moving up the south coast, causing what one local crime reporter described as a literally balcony siege before the plague heads straight into the city. Close your windows, folks. Meanwhile, social media is melting down over a bizarre new trend on Aussie GoFundMe pages. Campaign organizers are reporting a massive surge in people begging strangers to crowdfund their speeding fines and fast food cravings. Really? Apparently, personal financial responsibility is so last year. Well, there you go. And finally, if you're having a chaotic morning, scientists just confirmed that a 0.8 meter, so an 80 centimeter asteroid, successfully breached the atmosphere and exploded into a bright meteor over the ocean. Luckily, it was completely harmless, but definitely gives a whole new meaning to rocking your morning, eh? Coming up, great song from Nelly, Just a Dream, right here on Spire 99.9, Sydney's West.

0: the great Patrick Swayze. She's Like the Wind right here on Swire 99.9 FM. On the Dirty Dancing soundtrack, I should add. My wife's favourite. Anyway, after the news and sport, I'll be up and back with you with your weather report. So stick around. 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
3: Good morning, I'm Jevison Shaw. The new Greens leader argues the government should have picked more of a fight with the banks as part of the ban on card surcharges. The change, which stops businesses passing the fees they're charged by merchants onto customers, also includes a lowering the fee which is charged the business itself. David Shoebridge says there's more room to do at the end of financial institutions.
4: You know, what's always been needed is holding the banks to account. You know, the banks who still want to pass on their costs and not only costs, make profit from, you know, someone trying to run their coffee shop, someone trying to run their small business.
3: Popular video games like Fortnite and Minecraft are under scrutiny after the online safety watchdog exposed several gaps in child safety measures. The eSafety Commissioner claims that a lack of age verification and slow response times to abuse reports are leaving young gamers exposed to cyber predators. Authorities argue gaming giants are not taking a direct responsibility for user safety. Jetstar are launching fresh industrial action, but the airline argues it shouldn't disrupt flights. Staff will stop carrying out so-called non-essential duties, including passenger announcements over the weekend, on top of not charging for excess baggage and seat changes. One-hour work stoppages are also planned. Executions in the US state of Tennessee are being paused and an external review is being conducted after the lethal injection of death row inmate Krista Pike. The convicted murderer is in a critical condition after surviving an attempted execution. Pike's attorneys argue she's endured punishment greater than anyone else in modern US death penalty history.
5: We worked very closely with her because this is an intelligent woman who knew what she wanted as far as litigation and knew what she didn't want as far as litigation. And in the hopes that she does make a recovery sufficient enough to participate in this, I would like to get her input on what she wants as well.
3: And the Reserve Bank has warned Australia is increasingly vulnerable to a global financial shock if the AI investment boom collapses. In its latest stability report, the central bank cautioned that falling house prices and interest rates at a 15-year high are placing severe pressure on recent buyers. RBA officials say elevated global debt and rising cyber risks mean local markets won't be immune to overseas turmoil.
2: SWA Sport.
3: Checking sport, coach Trent Robinson has nominated the player who's inspiring the Roosters' push for grand final glory. Ahead of Sunday's decider against the Knights, Robinson heaped praise on centre Billy Smith after his fight to overcome numerous injury setbacks. Alex Di Minaur, Kimberly Birrell and Storm Hunter have all had wins at the China Open. And Isaac Heaney has been named the Sydney Swans' best and fairest, but wasn't at the club's presentation to accept the Bob Skilton medal. That's the latest. I'm Jevison Shaw.
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7: All right, Western Sydney, let's get you completely sorted with a quick look at your weather right across Blacktown or Western Sydney for the 2nd of October 2026. 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We are kicking things off with a fair bit of cloud cover this morning, but do not let that fool you. It is going to be a seriously warm one today, heading all the way up to a toasty top of 29 degrees by the afternoon. It's the perfect excuse to get out and enjoy the warmth early on, but definitely keep that umbrella close because the Bureau is tracking showers developing later this afternoon and into the evening. Now, we've got a great song coming up your way, so don't touch that dial. Turn it up to 11. This is Wherever You Will Go by The Calling, right here on SWA 99.9. Sydney's West.

That was Olivia Rodrigo with Stupid Song right here on SWA 99.9, Sydney's West. And just like that, the clock has beaten us. Great Western Sydney, that is a wrap on my shift, filling in for Fifey on this Friday, the 2nd of October, 2026. This is Rock and Roy saying a massive thank you for rocking out with me all morning across Blacktown and beyond. You have been an absolute incredible crowd. Don't feel too lonely over the weekend because I will be back right here on Monday morning to do it all over again, spinning the biggest tunes and kicking your week off the right way. But the music certainly does not stop with me. 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Coming up next, 9 a.m., it's the SWA Workday team keeping the music hits happening, rolling through your shift. 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
2: Hello, I'm Jefferson Shaw. The new Greens leader is backing a renewed push for gaming platforms to do more to protect Australian children. The eSafety Commissioner argues platforms such as Steam and Epic Games don't have enough proactive measures in place to detect harmful and illegal material. David Shoebridge has told Today large corporations shouldn't leave responsibility for safety solely in the hands of parents and children.
3: You can't sell an unsafe car. You know, you can't sell unsafe products in the supermarket. How are they allowed to sell these, you know, unsafe games? And when you hear about some of the risks kids have been exposed to.
2: Australia has emerged as the third largest target globally for North Korean hackers. According to Microsoft's latest digital defense report, cybercriminals are increasingly using AI to make digital attacks faster, cheaper, and harder to detect. The Department of Home Affairs has urged agencies and individual Australians to consider upgrading cybersecurity measures. The Australian Medical Association believes training colleges aren't offering enough support to the country's future specialists. Just 39% of trainee specialists have told a survey they received useful feedback about exam performance, and fewer than half said feedback was provided promptly. AMA Vice President Julian Reyes says younger doctors spend years of their lives and thousands of dollars to get this training.
4: We think they really deserve much better from our specialist colleges, and I